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1: I would want to go to Hawaii.
0: Oh, that sounds fun. I've never been. Well, I hope you win. It's back tomorrow at 8 a.m. Here's Lauren Elena and Chase Matthew.

0: 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How many packages do you typically get a week from your Amazon shopping?
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0: Five during a normal week. 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They're going to constantly be at your front door. Here's Zach.

0: 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That's Corey Kenning, Coetzel with Rocky Malow. My name's also Corey, and I spell it just like him the right way, C-O-R-E-Y on radio. 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And Tiffany and Lacombe, I know you were asking about winning something. 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
1: That's Jason Aldino telling me. My name's Corey, and have you had a busy day? If you have, you might not have heard of the new Jelly Roll song. Yes, new Jelly Roll music. It's called Hands Up. 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
1: 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Let me tell you.

101.1 WNOE. That's John Morgan, a kid myself. My name's Corey. I tell you, Amazon Prime, they know me very well, recommending things I didn't know I wanted. Mini waffle maker, inflatable tube guy, new version of myself.

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101.1 WNOE. My name's Corey, and with this Prime sales event, let me tell you, I go through these emotions of, wow, what a great deal. And then immediately after I click purchase, it's like, wait a second, why did I buy that countertop ice maker? What am I going to do with it? It was on discount. Here's Megan Maroney. It's Beautiful Things.

101.1 at WNOE. That's L. Langley Beher. My name's Corey. And have you heard the new Jelly Roll song? I am getting a ton of great feedback on this. Just got released today. The I Heart Country world premiere of Hands Up is after

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Amazon with their Prime sales event. It is sucking me in. I'm spending way too much money. I mean, they're doing a limited time deal, and I'm acting like a financial analyst over a discounted air fryer. It's like, do I add it to my car or add it to the cart? Why not? Bailey Zimmerman at Chevy Silverado. Why?

101.1 WNOE. That's Rocky Mount Low, Corey Kent, and Co. Wetzel. Got new Jelly Roll music for you. Yeah, stick with me for 3 more minutes, and I'll play you the iHeartCountry world premiere of Hands Up next.

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1: 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Let me tell

WNOE. That's Kenny Chesney with Carry On. Kenny going to be making the trip to Vegas this September, our iHeartRadio Music Festival. Not just him, it's Lainey Wilson, it's Snoop Dogg, it's Goo Goo Dolls, and too many others to list off. 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
1: You just don't know. 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Thank you so much.
0: 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It's Boots Off.

0: 101.1 WNOE. Our USA men's soccer team back in action tomorrow night's late game as we're playing in California. 9 p.m. at kickoff, taking on Turkey. Doesn't matter if we win, lose, or draw. We're still moving on to the next round, which has to be a great feeling. Here's Riley Green, Change My Mind.
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101.1 WNOE. That's Ian Muncik with Love Is Blind. My name's Corey. I got a brand new song for you. We've been playing it throughout the day. I'm only going to play it one more time tonight. The I Heart Country World Premiere Jelly Roll.

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0: Hey guys, it's I Heart Country on The Verge artist Stella Lefty. And that was my song, Boston.
1: 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Stella Lefty there, a graduate from Tulane. I think that's pretty cool in our backyard. It's neat when you're able to play somebody on the radio that you might know, actually. My name's Corey, and I got Shaboozy for you after John Morgan. It's Kid Myself.

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1: Hi, I'm Renee, and I just won $2,500.
0: And that's Renee winning a lot of cash. You can win, like Renee, back tomorrow, 8 a.m. with Bobby and the crew. Here's Ash McBride, What If We Don't? This is

101.1 WNOE. That's L. Langley with Be Her. My name's Corey, and Prime Day, it brings out my wild side. I don't know about you, but I'm going all out. Today already, I've compared 5 different light rings. I've looked at buying a Chop Sabers light-up chopsticks. I don't know why I need them, but they look interesting, and they're marked down, and my credit card's close to maxed out. Here's Graham Barm. It's a breakup.

0: 101.1 WNOE. That's Luke Combs at BYU. My name's Corey. Thanks for hanging out late tonight. Really appreciate that. If you're on the TikTok and Gram, give me a follow at Corey on Radio. Julie in Westwego. So you've done some shopping during these past couple days. What's one of the more unusual purchases that you've made?
1: So I bought this decal for my bathroom that says Get Naked. It's like a wall decal.
0: Oh.
1: Thought it was cute.
0: Yeah, yeah. I would love to see your parents' reaction when they walk into your bathroom and they're like, Julie, what's going on here?
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1: That's Kane Brown and Woman. My name's Corey. And have you looked into going to Vegas? Our iHeartRadio Music Festival's this September. Lainey Wilson's a part of it. 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
1: 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Hang with us till sunrise here on After Midnight with Greg.

101.1 WNOE. So I got a topic I want to discuss next hour with you. I want to hear from you on this. Who is your first crush? Maybe as a kid, call me. 866

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0: 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Ann Hudson is about to jump on and share some Nashville news with us. Ann, what do you have lined up?
1: Well, you know, Granger, Jelly Roll's been dealing with a lot of drama after filing for divorce, but there is one positive fun thing he's got coming up. I got that story coming up in your Nashville news next. Baby.

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Continuing this conversation we started, who was your first crush? 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
1: Can't sleep? Good. Neither can we. It's After Midnight with Granger Smith.

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1: Yeah, we just wanted to say we're out here on the middle of Lake Murray fishing for striper. Have a great night.
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Okay, a little piece of advice. Don't climb on historical statues because playing dumb won't get you out of trouble. Earl's going to tell us exactly what went down coming up next.

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1: 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And Granger Smith is the voice that keeps the night going strong. 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
6: Hey, thanks for starting your Thursday here with me on After Midnight, y'all. I'm Granger Smith, your host. Hey, I've got some things that went down on this day in history I want to talk about this hour. Plus, some Nashville news with Ann Hudson. She's keeping you in touch with your favorite stars out there in Nashville. Some things went down, and she's going to tell you about it. Hang tight for all of this here early on a Thursday. We are After Midnight.
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1: We've got some history to run over. It was on this day the King of Pop passed away. And I'll tell you more about that in history, plus other things coming up in two songs. 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

0: 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Ann Hudson is coming up next with all the latest from Nashville. 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
1: Well, you know me, Granger. I love me some Reba McEntire. And, well, she had a surprise drop. I got that story coming up in your Nashville news next.
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1: Up this morning, 3 a.m., North Carolina, hauling chicken feed to these chicken farms so we can feed this wonderful country with chicken. Thank you for what you do. 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Have a good one.
0: I appreciate you, Bubba. 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
1: What is the biggest check you've ever written? 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Yeah, that's a true story. Earl Dibbles Jr. is about to tell you what went down in this dumb criminal story coming up next.
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7: Thursday morning, early risers. What's up? Welcome to After Midnight with me, Granger Smith, your host. I've got some good news I want to read for y'all coming up. Hopefully put a smile on your face. Plus some Nashville news with Ann Hudson. She's coming in with stories about your favorite stars out there in Nashville. All of this coming up, so please don't touch that dial. You don't want to miss it.

the coast. Remember five for beach, you and me. That sunset, cliffs by the sea, and the night rolled in. And you still talk about that moon that I can't recall, but God, I saw.

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Last hour, I brought up a very easy question and a nostalgia question. What's a sound that reminds you of summer as soon as you hear it? Call me 866-607-80.

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1: It's time for some country thoughts with Earl Dibbles Jr.
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0: 101.1 WNOE, New Orleans, number one for new country. Ann Hudson is about to jump on and share some Nashville news with us. Ann, what do you have lined up?
1: Well, you know, Granger, Jelly Roll's been dealing with a lot of drama after filing for divorce, but there is one positive fun thing he's got coming up. I got that story coming up in your Nashville news next.

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1: We know the night shift isn't easy. That's why we're bringing the music and the meaning. Granger's with you all night with songs, stories, and conversations that keep it real. Thanks for being a part of the After Midnight family.

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3: James Parker of Wichita, Kansas. We probably listens to the show, probably listens to us. Well, he just did something awesome. He gave his 100th gallon of blood to the American Red Cross.
4: 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That's a lot.
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6: Oh, I thought it was just because he's from Wichita.
3: Yeah, it was just because he was from Wichita, so he probably listens. And then, you know, he's like, oh, Lunchbox donates blood. I would probably go donate blood. But yeah, this is how dedicated he was. Back in 2004, him and his wife were like, you know what? We should go on a road trip. And they road trip so he could donate blood in all the different states.

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It's a Thursday and it feels great. 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

101.1 WNOE. Apparently, there are some permits for street closures around Madison Square Garden next weekend, obviously for Taylor's wedding. It's 101.1 WNOE.

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Well, you know what? Actually, lots of mistakes.

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She looks great in anything. 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She's, I can't find a thing to wear. 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She's a Saturn with a sunroof, with her brown hair.

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101.1 WNOE. I found this story. I'm like, great, something else to worry about. I'm trying to like do good things, and apparently what I'm doing is now bad. I can never win. I'll explain next. 101.1 WNOE, John Morgan right now.

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So today is National Catfish Day. It's 101.1 WNOE. I don't know if it's just the fish or like getting catfished. I'm going to go with the fish. 101.1 WNOE, MacArthur now.

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1: Hey guys, it's I Heart Country on The Verge artist Stella Lefty. Boston is a song I wrote when I was waiting on a guy who was picking me up. I couldn't stop thinking about him, and this is what I was feeling while I was waiting for him. Here's my song, Boston. On a

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Heading out to lunch with 101.1 WNOE, New Orleans number one for the country, and iHeart Country World Premiere Music Day. 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

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Dylan Scott, Dear Big City. That is iHeart Country World Premiere Music right here on 101.1 WNOE. But that's how I feel. What do you feel about it? 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

Kane Brown got smoked in the head with a golf ball. Have you seen that picture? It's 101.1 WNOE. 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

0: Taylor Swift, I Knew It, I Knew You on 101.1 WNOE. So, Taylor, rumor has it that streets and everything are shut down, or getting shut down, rather, around Madison Square Garden. Permits have been received. Everybody's like, it's for the wedding. And I was talking to somebody the other day. They're like, it's all smoke and mirrors. They're going to have it somewhere else. They're just saying this to make you think it's going to be there. Like, maybe that's the point. I don't know. But apparently permits are now had. So keep you updated. Not that it's my business, by the way. Cole Swindell on the way. Luke Combs, too. 101.1 WNOE.
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Kenny Chesney is going to be in Las Vegas with our iHeartRadio Music Festival. It's 101.1 WNOE. He is playing the Friday night show. And I'm just saying, like, single seats remain on that if you want to go. And he just announced his 21st studio album, Silver Sands Marina, due out in September. Here's I Go Back, 101.1 WNOE.

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Thanks for rolling with us on your Thursday. Truly appreciate it. Dusty, got your daily dose of randomness. We'll get to that after 1 o'clock. And then after 2, iHeart Country world premiere music from Dylan Scott right here. 101.1 WNOE.

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1: 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You just don't know. 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

You know, it's been one of those weeks that I am so ready for the Friday morning dance party. Bobby better bring it tomorrow. And I know that he will. I'll shoot him a note just to remind him. Be like, bring it. 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

day, Potts Farm was a place to go. 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

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All charges against Bailey Zimmerman have now been dropped. He actually paid restitution to the casino where he allegedly tore up the hotel room. 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

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I personally love it. But again, I want to know what you think. 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

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I don't know why that put such a pep in my step. As soon as I saw that coming up in the log, I was like, let's go. I mean, you play pickup, man. You play anything from Joe Diffie. I feel like your day is instantly better. Made my day better. 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

0: 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It's 101.1 WNOE CMA Fest on ABC 7 o'clock. Riley Green is going to be co-hosting alongside Good Morning America co-host Laura Spencer. It's going to be a great show. Cody Johnson, Dina Carter, Ella Langley, Florida Georgia Line, Jason Aldean Hardy, everybody pretty much part of this. It's going to be a big show tonight. Again, 7 o'clock on ABC, streaming tomorrow on Hulu. Shaboozy coming up. We'll get to Sam Hunt next in seconds on 101.1 WNOE.
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Seeing that picture of Kane Brown getting smoked in the head with a golf ball. My goodness. It's 101.1 WNOE. He got hit in the ear, like 20-something stitches and a slight concussion. Could have been worse. 101.1 WNOE. Hey, it's not-

101.1 WNOE. I'm Dusty. Thank you for listening. Casey Carter after three. And of course, love, peace, and chicken grease. Never sweat the small stuff. Taylor now on WNOE.

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I hope you're having a fantastic day. As always, thank you so much for making us part of it. It's Luke Combs and

Zimmerman on New Orleans' number one for new country, 101.1 WNOE. I'm sure you heard Bailey got into some trouble in New Mexico. Well, charges have officially been dropped against Bailey after he made full restitution for the damages he did at the New Mexico resort. It's Jason.

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0: Love that. 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

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And how about some Co Wetzel concert tickets? 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

Rowan back with Garth on 101.1 WNOE. It's Casey Carter. Thank you so very much for making us part of the drive home today. Love being along with you. Thank you. It's Parmalee, WNOE. Take my hand.

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1: 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Don't want to miss that. Get to know Josh a little bit. He is a really cool artist. It's Casey Carter with Cole Swindell, 101.1.

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